You know, I know, it's a dream. Although nothing is real, I will still take us down, all the way down, because there's nothing to get hung about.

0: Why, when he was a young warthog.
1: When I was a young warthog.
0: Very nice.
1: Thanks.
0: He found his aroma lacked a certain appeal. He could clear the savannah after every meal.
1: I'm a sensitive soul, though I seem thick-skinned. And it hurt that my friends never

0: a change.
1: What a change in my name.
0: Oh, what's in a name?
1: And I got downhearted.
0: How did you feel?
1: Every time that I...
0: Pumba, not in front of the kids.
1: Oh, sorry.
0: A good